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1: 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It all started one summer night in London.
2: 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All I remember is...
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6: Thank you. I want to take this opportunity to introduce you to the fellas in the band. Okay? Sounds like a good idea. Glenn Frey, Detroit, Michigan. Okay, here we go. Thank you. Anyway, I'm going to tell you the cities the guys are from. These places may be like, you know, just names from a map, but for these gentlemen, it's the fertilizer of their genius. It's where they started. First of all, on guitar from Arlington, Virginia, Mr. Stuart Smith. One of our two fine keyboard players right behind Stuart from Rochester, New York, Will Hollis. A mighty horn section. First of all, the leader of our horns on baritone sax from San Luis Obispo, California, Greg Smith. On trumpet right next to Greg from Monterey, California, Billy Armstrong. On tenor and alto saxophone from Holland, Chris Mostert. On saxophone, violin, and percussion from Santa Rosa, California, Mr. Al Garth. Al's been with us since Hell Freezes Over, and so has this next gentleman on drums and percussion from Greenfield, Massachusetts, Scott Crago. Last but certainly not least, our other fine keyboard player. He's from San Diego, California, Michael Thompson.
7: Let's go.
3: Les concerts 2.0 Kaolin. Come on.